going to be, for a 72-year-old female, conscious and breathing, possibly broke hip and have a vulture.

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0: 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Are you on time?

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Exit 135, I-25, on-ramp northbound for a TA with injuries. Timeout 1837.

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1: 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The other Fort Carson units waiting down the hill.

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1: 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It's going to be for a 77-year-old female, conscious and breathing with shortness of breath and pain in her back. It's coding at a 6 Charlie 1 suffix E. She's responding. Normally does not have difficulty speaking between breaths. She does have COPD.
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0: Security from 611. 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
1: Copy that.

Falcon Medical. 311 381 respond 14833 Snowy Pine Point for a fall. Timeout 1951.

Force Academy smoke investigation. 2112-2102, respond 4900 Stadium Boulevard at the stadium for a smoke investigation. Outside, timeout, 1951.

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1: 311, 381, I show you responding 14833 Snowy Pine Point. It's going to be for an 85-year-old female, not conscious, breathing, fell while using the bathroom. This is coding at a 17 Delta 3. She fell from ground level, unknown reason for the fall, there's no bleeding.
0: Fire dispatch, 21, engine route.
1: 2102, I show you responding 4900 Stadium Boulevard. RP reported that they were seeing smoke from I-25 in the wooded area near the stadium. Light smoke and a plume, nothing further.
2: Fire dispatch, I'm show 2112 responding, copy all of the dates.
1: 1953.
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1: Go ahead.
0: Complete investigation was done around Falcon Stadium all the way down over to the B-52. Nothing was found. We're going to go ahead and close this call.
1: Okay.

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1: Yes.
0: 2183, did you copy direct?
2: Dispatch 2183, yes ma'am, we're clear.
0: Copy. I hear you responding, 1075 Barnum Drive, for a 90-year-old female, conscious and breathing, who said she is dizzy, feels like she is dying. We're still collecting for determinant. Twenty oh three.

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1: Received.
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0: Yes, ma'am. 186 is going to be a lot closer to this. If you could please attach them to this call and show us back in servicing quarters.
1: Copy.
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1: Copy.

0: 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Timeout 2006. 311, go ahead.
1: Helicopter, immediate go. 311 will be ground contact.

0: do you need me to respond?
1: Negative. Your discretion.
0: I'll be on monitor. If you need me, let me know.

tired as much. Lifeline 2 still needs to call us back to say it is accepted, but it's going to be EPA.

0: Great one, I'm very dispatched.
1: Good.
0: That's not you. Requested, it's going to be an ETA of 23 minutes. Security Medical. 131, respond 4075 Bradley Road for a lift assist. Timeout 2012.
1: 131, respond.
0: 131, I show you responding 4075 Bradley Road. It's going to be for an 80-year-old male, conscious and breathing, who can't get out of a recliner. No injury, weighs approximately 264 pounds.
1: Thank you.

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1: Patient here has been transferred to AMR. All fire units cleared. Little Turkey Creek.

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Ellicott respond, Highway 94 and Baggett Road for a small outside fire. Time out 20, 21.

0: helicopter knowledge.
1: Highway 94 and North Bagot Road for a small outside fire. RP reported that a vehicle driving in the shoulder started small fires off the side of the road. RP advised that the fires were put out. He did pull over at the Yoder post office. Unknown if the fires were intentional or accidental.
2: Acknowledged. So that is man, responded.

0: 911, confirming we're canceled.
1: Figured from the original location, it is on Highway 94 in Bagot, which was corrected.
0: Received all that is needed at headquarters.
1: 2024.

0: 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If you want to meet me at our district line in between, you want to check from Calhoun Highway or check from Yoder to the district line there, we're going to check from Baggett up to Elton line.
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1: Coming.
2: Slow down and back it, and just start creeping more, you know, slow roll east. As you see spots, stop and let them down. I haven't seen anything large yet, so.
1: Okay.

0: 3300 45 46 and myself just passed Bagot working east looking for any burn spots on the side of the road.
1: Copy. Yeah, I'm not seeing anything major, and we're just getting to Trey County's district, so I'm going to call them and see if they want us to continue.
0: Copy that. Do you want us to run up and down Bagot at all?
1: Negative. It was 94 eastbound, so I'm not sure if they had reconfigured, because I think it was originally Calhoun Highway. Looks like that somebody pulled over just past Mile Post 22.
2: 311, fire
1: department. Let me see here. 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

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Yankee Queen John, Queen 58. 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

0: Fire dispatcher, this is going to be mechanical on this one. We're not seeing any signs of fire. We're going to continue unless you're going to have to cancel. 3743, do you want our units to continue east or do you want us to turn back?
1: If you want to continue, we'll just each of us check and we'll meet in the middle.
0: Covered.
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0: 45 or 6. 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Or 40?
1: 4 or 5, negative. We haven't seen anything. I'm behind 4-6. I believe 40 is behind me.
0: Okay. Yeah, I haven't seen anything so far, so we're almost to the other post office, so I guess we'll meet up at Tri County and then we'll see how it.
1: Copy that. Yeah, I see no signs of anything.
2: 4-6, I haven't seen anything either.

0: We met up with Tri County Union Post Office. We checked from Ellicott and they checked our way back. There is no stop fires visible on either side of 94. We're going to go with UTL. All Ellicott and Tri County units are clear.
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1: 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She is back up now.
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1: I show you responding 3904 Road Drive. 17-year-old female, conscious and breathing, having chest pain and difficulty breathing. She did have her wisdom teeth pulled today. Is responding normally. Has difficulty speaking between breaths. 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
1: Creighton Base acknowledges.
0: Creighton, I show you acknowledge 20294 Sampson Road. It's going to be for a 72-year-old male. Been breathing, is feeling dizzy, and has high blood pressure. We're still collecting for determinant.
1: Creighton Base, copy.
0: 2150. You recovered from the location you were coming from?
2: Can you repeat that?
0: You recovered from the location you're coming from.
2: I'm coming from the Memorial North Hospital.

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1: Hi.
0: Units responding to Sampson Road. This is coding as a 26 Alpha 2. He's responding normally, breathing normally, no bleeding, does not have any pain. It's just for blood pressure abnormality.
2: 36, anyone copies?

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Timeout 2116.

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1: Responding normally, possibly having a panic attack.

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Dispatch 1511, 1381, responding. Five Western Drive at Springs Mobile Home Park, lot 179 C as in Charles. It's going to be for a 82-year-old female, conscious and breathing with a high heart rate. It's coding at a 19 Charlie 6. She is not changing color, not clammy, no history of heart problems, no chest pain, is responding normally. Received. 2126.

0: That's Robin, actually, you're responding 9340 Burgess Road. It's going to be for an 80-year-old male, conscious and breathing. No injuries are reported. He is still on the ground. Fell from ground level, was accidental, no bleeding. Break for caution. Continuing caution reads 825 per a Sterling Parker Sheila, date of birth 12/14/43. These hallucinations of people who are not there and is confused about where she is and how she got there.
1: Okay.
0: Caution,
2: thanks. Okay. 3600. Mark, transporting 1, non-emergent, Memorial Central. I'll get you as clear returning.
0: Copy.

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0: 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Timeout 2145.
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0: I copy 311 381. I show you responding and staged at quarters for 12712 Scenic Walk Drive. Burn assault. Law enforcement just got on scene. The 13-year-old who was hitting their foster parent.
2: Two with one, Ben Rose Main, starting mile 0.

0: really to drive at Mesa Vista Apartments. 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RV reporting that boyfriend is drunk and hit his head. He's also pathetic. Send me a 39-year-old male. Conscious and breathing. We do have law in route as well, if I'm staging.
1: She will be

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1: So, 18 is out of course and available. 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

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Timeout 2156.

0: You were sounding.
1: So you're responding 2000 block of B Street. The thing is going to be north of B Street, east of the fire station. There's homeless people starting a fire under a tree. Stated that the tree is starting to smoke. There's at least 1 to 3 people with the fire. Nothing further. Copy. 2159.

Springs Medical. 1080 and 10-11 respond. 620 Manitou Avenue at the fire department for allergic reaction timeout 2201.

0: and kind of like on the wall.
1: It's going to be a 35-year-old female, conscious and breathing, thinks she's having an allergic reaction. She should be in front of your fire station. Responding normally, is having difficulty breathing or swallowing. Coding ended 2, Charlie 1.
0: Receive. Only a scene of something.
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0: We searched the area and observed an odor, but now it's gone now. We are going to call this UTL. We think they just put it out.
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1: Can you confirm the address? It is 122 of the bonfire. This address does not have a fire.
0: I don't have an address of where the RV was coming from.

0: 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The RP has previously called from 124 Linden Drive, so it could possibly be 121 or 123 Hayes.
1: Received. I just called the RP back and she confirmed 122.
0: I copy.

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0: 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Timeout 2304.
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0: Responding 4810 Manzana Drive at the Clearview Apartments. Daughter crashed her vehicle into the building's fence. She did hit her head. It's going to be a black Audi A4.

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3113. Be advised, it's going to be the southwest side of the complex in the front entrance area.

18 is going to be on scene. One vehicle into the fence, moderate damage. Going to be on Manzana outside of the apartment complex. 113 will be investigating.

0: 113.
1: Try.
0: Do you have the caller on the line? This vehicle is unoccupied at this time.
1: Actually, inside their apartment, 105.
0: Do we have a building number?
1: It's going to be the 4810.
0: Copy that.
1: 2309.
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Timeout 2355.

0: 113 and out.
1: Four, six, 10, Dooley Way, RP for a citizen assist. RP is saying she cannot get up the stairs and needs help. We did have a law enforcement advise to start a fire. Be aware there is a caution if you can see that in your call screen.
0: 113, copy. Maybe from aware of the caution.
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cruising out of 17,002 Celtics G beach and hell now from less than 10 feet. It was accidental. She's responding normally. Injury to the upper arm, not on these departments.

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1: 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They advise that that should be a fire alarm. There's nothing further.
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Please make your point one weather arriving off scene. 21 present will establish high pressure in command. Command will be immobile. No smoke or fire showing at this time. 21 11 will go on investigation.

0: 2 has command. Arrive on scene, no smoke or fire, so be investigated.
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fire detection, so they can come in. We're still investigating out here, investigating the neighboring facilities for detention. That's what the panel is showing us.

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1: Chris?
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1: Copy. This is Copy.

3218 command. We had a device disconnected from 5210. We reconnected the device and reset the alarm. Panel still shows trouble. We're going to put a work order in with our shop. We're going to go ahead and close this call.

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1: Hi, copy 513-583, show you responding. 1650, Outrider Way. For a seizure, RP's 31-year-old son is having a seizure. Patient's a 31-year-old male, not conscious, is breathing, still cutting out.

Miramar has low security medical. 414-186, respond 131 Chamberlain Avenue, first sick person, time out 239.

0: 12 Merlin Avenue, 46 Pearson. 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Patient is a 78-year-old female. Determinant is a 26-year-old. Patient is not responding normally, is breathing normally, no bleeding. Primary problem is a blood pressure abnormality.
1: Copy.

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1: Responding 460 Dooley Way for a citizen assist. It's going to be for Eva Johnson. She's advising that her back, her shoulders, and neck hurt and that she can't sit in her chair anymore. And wanted to get upstairs, but can't.
0: Proceed.

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0: for that second call.
1: Crossroads for a sick person. 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Just in breathing. Determines a 26 alpha 1. Responding in breathing normally. No bleeding, no pain.
0: Copy. We will be delayed to that.

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Union TA. 531-581-502-513, respond mile marker 160 on the I-25 southbound for a TA, unknown injury, 10 out 448.

I-25, Tal 5, 83, 501, 514, show you responding mile marker 161 on the I-25 southbound for a TA with injury, timeout 450. Responding mile marker 160, I-25 southbound for a TA. Unknown injury. This is going to be a single vehicle TA. Truck did a 180 and went into the ditch. No rollover. It's going to be a dark colored truck. Unknown airbags. Not blocking. Possible DK involvement. We do have.

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0: from the Del Cor of IMDC.
1: Single vehicle off the road in the ditch. We did oppose. We're blocking the off-ramp, the 161 southbound off-ramp. Looks like a single vehicle, unknown injuries, but single patient still in the vehicle. 513 will have 161 command operating on NFT1. We'll investigate 83's compute patient care.

0: This is 513.
1: 513.
0: Notify state this is a two-vehicle PA with at least one injury south of the 161 bridge. Best access would be southbound on I-25.
1: I copy. We do have reports of two TAs in that area. Is this going to be the one with the two sedans or the one with the truck?
0: This is a white SUV.
1: Copy. I believe that's going to be the TA we have at the 161 with injuries. There should be another TA at the 160 with a white truck off the road. Correction, dark colored truck off the road.
0: I got it.

0: dispatch 502. 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I've checked both directions. Yeah, we're just finding the one accident.
1: Let's see now.

0: How great you can transport us to inflex, minor injuries, medications still on scene, hospital refusal, to VTA.
1: Down scene soon.

11, I copy you responding 8406, drive for an ineffective breathing. Repeated IDing wife is white, lips are purple, and there's something hard on her stomach. Patient is a 38-year-old female, conscious, ineffective breathing. Alternative is a 6, echo 1. She is responding normally but has difficulty speaking between breaths. She is purple and clammy. There is a slight language barrier with the original RP, but the patient answers some of the questions as well.

Responding 110-25 Charter Oak Ranch Road, Winnego Logistics for an indoor gas leak. There is a gas leak in the rooftop unit inside the building. Smelling it and seeing some gas bubbles. It is from the heater unit. So we bought kibbles. Nothing further.

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1: We advise them and they said they'll be in route as soon as possible. Six, six, six.

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1: Sure, 541 responding, 531. I had a service crash test.

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1: 205 number 1 responding 6531 out of service for cross-traffic.

0: 17849 Red Rocks Drive for an after smoke investigation. I believe there might be seeing smoke from the east, possibly near Mount Herman Road. It is light gray. There's just forest vegetation in the area. It is clear wind-wise. Nothing further.
1: 545.
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0: Bueno, jefe.
1: That was you?
0: Yeah, will you attach me to this motion as 36 calls, please?

Dispatching issue 541 in the area. We have lots of mist and clouds coming down off the mountain. We'll be investigating.

0: 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We have low clouds and mist in the area. You show 541 return.
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1: Select copy. She is responding 7492 Fortman Avenue for back pain. 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Constantly back pain from a non-condition, no testing or test discomfort. She's responding normally.

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0: 314-384, Shay, responding 1935, Fulton Court. 94-year-old female, conscious and breathing, fell a few days ago and is now reconfigured to a sick person. We're still trying to gather.
1: 3-4, Shay,
0: 702.

0: a 94-year-old female question, breathing, not responding normally, not breathing normally, coming out as a 26 Delta 1. The RP is not answering. I'll take her questions and keeps talking to parties in the background.
1: 314, Cal.
0: Okay.

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1: Flight pull up, I copy you. You're responding 199 to West Thunder Road for a back pain. Patient is a 39-year-old male, conscious of breathing, determined to size Charlie 4. Did back pain caused by a non-specified condition, no chest pain. He is responding normally and having difficulty breathing.
0: Now this.

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0: Yeah, it appears like it's here. 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

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I'll just leave you where you are, and then we'll just have all the groceries until 2:30.

0: Cheers, who's this one in?
1: I-25 southbound, personal alongside fire. Got one caller advising fire on the southbound side of I-25, approximately 20 feet wide. Smoke is seen, no vehicles pulled over. Contact K4 signs.

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Florida, you'll stand by. You'll be next to Q to Phil here in a minute. Okay, 4-6, go ahead.

36, if you want to head back to 1 with that, we'll meet you back there shortly. Lights.

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1: Enemy in the area of Williams Canyon, the RP is advising that he sees smoke that is described as fog, but he believes is smoke, near south of the edge of 8005 Topeka Avenue. There's vegetation in the area, windy and sunny conditions. Describes smoke as a plume at the top and a wisp at the bottom, white in color.
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10-10 responding. 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

0: 10, 10. Doing you further?
1: Is an affirm. It's going to be in the area of Williams Canyon. The RP is reporting smoke south of 8005 Tippie Avenue. Looks like fog, but believes it is smoke, described as a white in color, clear at the top and a wisp at the bottom. With the inside weather conditions, nothing further.
0: Received. Can you repeat?
1: 8005 Tippie Avenue.
0: Answer that one.
1: RCSF, do you need to repeat?

0: 10-10-10-1 on red. 10-10-10.
1: You also have engine 3 from the cities responding with you if you need a compact for communications.

0: Attention.
1: Cut.
0: We're on scene. Yeah. Nothing seen at this time. Just some clouds. It is described by the RP. Would you be able to page out the RP's number, please?
1: Yes, sir.

Monument traffic accident. 512, 581, 502, 513. Responded for a road and highway 105 for ATA with injuries. Time out, 8:14.

0: number 7.
1: That's supposed to be responding to Ferrell Road and East Highway 5. Reconfigured to a T with entrapment. It's going to be at the intersection, two vehicles, T-bone, a white van versus a green Telluride. Airbags deployed. There are people trapped in white van. There's a male party hanging inside the vehicle by the seatbelt, blocking the intersection. We're still gathering. We've had multiple callers.
0: 12,
1: 8:15.

0: 现在。
1: Yes, ma'am. I searched all the way up to Waldo Canyon. All we've got is low-hanging clouds in the canyons that have not burned off. Have we had any other calls for this?
2: Negative.
1: Copy. At this time, we've called this unfounded, and all units are canceling and returning to quarters. If you can send up pages for canceling.
3: Might want to coordinate with Waldo Interagency to make sure they check that information as well. Thank you.
2: If you're welcome.

0: units responding to 105, 512 is on scene. We've got two vehicles involved in the eastbound lanes. Looks like parties are extricating out of the white van. The 105 command on Monument 1, 512.
1: Shut everything down over here.
0: Paper, yeah, you can completely shut eastbound down.
1: Command, what would you like for a bunker to do?
2: 13 remaining. 25 shut down.
1: I'll see if there's any parties down here.
2: That'd be great. Yeah, if you've been 81 or 83, whoever's with you, Kevin.
1: Copy traffic control, 531.

0: Command 502 is on scene.
1: Proceed into the scene in front of the ambulance here. I think at some point we can find an SUV across 105.
0: Copy. I'm pulling up from the west side here behind 513.
1: Okay, copy that. You can remain behind 513.

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0: Copy. 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
1: Yeah, the one in front of 513 is a gray Kia Telluride.
0: Copy.

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0: T-Shirt, you're responding 7515 Creekfront Drive. 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I'm done for that.
1: T-Shirt.

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1: Let's see. 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

0: Tower, Catholic. 213, 282, 202, respond to Black Bear Diner, 6715. 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
0: Go ahead.
1: Alarm, engine was en route to Black Bear Diner, you can cancel the other engine.
0: I copy, 213, just to copy direct.

232. I saw you responding to Blackbeard Diner 715 Mesa Ridge Parkway. And I'll be coming from the back utility room inside the diner. The RP will be waiting on the back dock. Smell only at this point 1.5 inch wine coming from the hot water heater room.

0: 或者这样这样说。
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1: Cut.
0: 282 is on scene of a small commercial restaurant. Nothing showing. We'll be out investigating.
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1: 315-383, show you responding to Woodman Road and Meridian Road. We're just came in as ATA with no injuries. State Patrol is on scene, has a driver completing a back pain. It'll be in the eastbound lanes on Woodman, just east of the intersection. 3 vehicles involved.
0: Thirteen.
1: Right, 4.

0: after, you know, we have cause this is between breaths, heart rate of about 100, putting out the 19 Delta 2.
1: 314, come.
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211 Cherry Ridge Plumbing, 7825 Valley Farm Road, for a back pain. 99-year-old male, conscious and breathing, fell 2 days ago now, having back pain. Tony, on a 5 Charlie 4.

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1: responding to 15224 Polpine Point. The RP's mother is catatonic and not responding normally. She collapsed while standing and was on the ground. 77-year-old female, conscious and breathing. We're still gathering.

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1: Hi, 13583, show you responding 1435, Little Rock Circle. Or be advised that the wife might be dead on the ground. CPR is in progress. Nothing further.

Phil, eventually you're responding to Sutherland Road for a trash truck. I'm to advise that the trash truck is on fire. 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Unknown what is burning. 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

0: 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Nothing showing at this time.
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1: I copy, stand by 513, go ahead.
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0: Okay.

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1: 31 fire notes.

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1: Copy.
0: Interesting.

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0: Well, you guys, we're in the lot to the south of the lot that you're in, so probably go back out, get back on Charter Oaks, and then come south.
1: Yeah, I got eyes on you now.
2: 204-232, TAC 5.
3: My name is Fire Gas Leak. 515, respond 1405 Stella Drive for out for the gas leak, come up 106.
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4: We're here at the address for Carvana. 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
1: It's the building to the south. 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
4: Receive, I'll do it for you.

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1: Okay.
2: Yeah, I just got a call from the hazmat coordinator. Dispatch called the county hazmat guys. 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
1: Copy. 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
1: 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Units have been left with the trash company and public works.
0: Does it

0: Dispatch, 232 is on scene. Two vehicle, moderate damage, blocking the intersection. 232 will be shutting down west and eastbound CNS Road at Fountain Mesa.
1: Copy.

0: 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Go ahead.
1: Can I get you to come up from the eastbound side and control traffic over there?

0: 2 facing on south face at least.
1: He's behind 232 facing northbound.
0: And 232 from 202, I'm going to shut the eastbound lanes down at Silver Glen. 3C, you'll be shutting down eastbound at Silver Glen.

0: 202-232, just speaking with Law. They're going to try to get units down to Hero Lane and Fountain Mesa to, or CNS to shut that down.
1: Received, I'll go there.

0: Dispatch 512, respond.
1: Micro Fisher's calling 1785 Catnap Lane for residential fire alarm. Are you saying that it might be a fire alarm or a carbon monoxide alarm? Yeah.

the alarm company did just put a note that they spoke with a resident and said, did he change the batteries in the sensor and press the test button? I'm confirming whether or not. I copy. It's 7477 Tin Lane, and it's got my kitchen smoke. I'm going to

0: up to us if we wanted to cancel. One of the signals received was a CO alarm, and they are required to notify your discretion.
1: Please, we'll just continue it, non-emergency.
0: Okay.

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1: Actually, you're responding 8589 Boleyn Road. 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It's coding as a 26 omega 6.
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0: 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She has a toy stuck in her mouth. She's responding normally and breathing normally. Cutting out as 11 Alpha 1.
1: I see.
0: 11-13.

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0: Be sure you're responding 6060, dancing sun wave. It's going to be for an abdominal pain, 3333, real female, conscious breathing. She's having stomach pain and dizziness. It's coding out as a 1, Charlie 4. Palm 19.
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0: Stanfield found ambulance, and then assign each ambulance to whoever's closer.
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0: 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We're right behind 173.
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1: 800 Jake Village.
0: I copy. It's going to be for Mutual Aid with Tellock County. It's going to be County Road 781 and County Road 78 for an outside fire. Right now they're saying 78. Looks like there's one tree just caught fire, and now two trees are about on fire, about 100 by 100.
1: Copy, and do you know what's thing?
0: I'm sorry, my apologies. They're asking if you could just stand by at your station for now.
1: Thank you.
0: You're welcome.
2: You copy?

414, I'm sure responding 2031 B Street for an unconscious. Initially, this party would not leave, and now he's passed out. 40-year-old male, not conscious, is breathing. He's still unconscious. We're still gathering. Copy. 186, did you have traffic? Negative, keeping us around. Copy.

0: It's now showing that the RP stating that he may have just been sleeping. I did add law just due to him refusing to leave initially.
1: Copy.
0: Hello, voice.
1: Copy.
0: Hello, voice.

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1: No, I'm doing that.
0: Go ahead. Can we upgrade law enforcement to emergent for a combative patient? Okay. Are you guys good for?
2: Hey,

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0: 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Can you just call into dispatch? Copy.

0: 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Green Mountain Falls will be standing by their calls for noisy cellar while they're on their wildland. Copy.
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1: Hi, Copy. Just acknowledging for 5250 Pikestead Highway. It's a Sansone Care. We've got an assault happening. Unknown if medical is actually needed. I don't have law enforcement en route yet. Advice on staging.
2: Okay. AMR 104 responding emergent from I-25 in Circle with cascading green mouth holes.
1: Copy. I don't know if you have. I do have two children assaulting each other. Advice on staging.
2: Copy that. Thank you.
1: You're welcome. Another acknowledged for Green Mountain Falls. We'll be standing by for that sandstone call.

0: 202, 232. We're cleaning up our cones, getting ready to leave as soon as the tows are gone.
1: I copy. I'll start doing the same.

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1: Lonnie, that's our medical. Five 84. Go text for traumatic. 173, Asher, you're spawning 6940 Grand Valley Drive for an outside gas leak. It looks like they got a call from the house manager and they were made aware of the gas leak. There's not much further on this.
0: 173, okay.
1: 128.
2: Dispatch 1870.
1: 1870.
2: We'll be staged at the North Pole for law.

I copy. Terry responding, 1310 West Baptist Road for the Valero. It's going to be for a traumatic 38-year-old female, conscious, breathing. It looks like she went into the shower and there was glass. She may have stepped on it. Palmer Lake 2011, are you back in quarters?

0: 314, respond.
1: Monument Fire Citizen Assist. Hills Court, first step. 314, as you're responding to 276C Trails Lane, it's going to be for an inside gas leak. They have a strong smell of gas in the house. The RV was initially feeling a little lightheaded, but he feels better now. I will call CSU once I'm off the phone with Black Hill for another call.
0: 314, copy.
1: 1214.

0: Unfortunately,
1: you're responding 2252 Still Meadows Court for a citizen assist. There's two dogs locked in the vehicle. Break. Continue. It's going to be white 2017. 2500.

0: American and page out that flapper.
1: 172. 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
0: Copy. Did you speak to Joshua?

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1: Copy, I'll page out their number. That I have for anybody in this area.
0: I'm sorry, it's okay.

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0: Can you put 3141 out of service due to mechanical?
1: I copy.

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Yep.

0: 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It's coding out as a 601. He's turning blue. 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
1: Thanks very much, law enforcement.

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0: 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Go ahead.
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0: Dispatch, 2011, ready to copy, send the search. Excuse me, Citizens Associates 2011 responding is Veterans Towing. I do not have an address currently. But you can show 2011 responding, pages only.
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1: Manila Street. It's going to be for a diabetic. We have a 16-16-year-old female, conscious, breathing. She's not taking her insulin, I believe. She's a type 1 diabetic. Continuing, she's responding normally, breathing, but not breathing normally. Cutting as a 13-Charlie-3.
0: Ready.
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1: Hi, Flycop, you're responding 9363 Prairie Dunes Road. For breathing ineffective, law enforcement on scene with a 47-year-old male. Conscious breathing, he's complaining of heart problems and that he can't breathe.

Dispatch 381 is 2 with 1 and a fire rider to St. Francis Woodman, starting mile 0. Offering 3, I'm over. What about this? Five, same traffic.

Echo 211 in route to 1062 Callista Way for gas odor. Beta zone. That's it.

21-12-21-81-2102, respond to mile marker 156 B, I-25, off ramp southbound, and North Gate Boulevard for a TA, unknown injury, time off 1445.

0: All right, dispatch, you can share the limit, so I'm responding.
1: Copy, she's responding. It's going to be the exit 156B is in Boy on the off-ramp southbound on I-25 at Northgate. For a TA unknown injuries, it's going to be a motorcycle that crashed. We're unknown if he's injured, not blocking. Right. Continuing, CAD's recommending an AFA rescue. One on the call. Do you want me to put one on?
0: Okay, we'll go up there. 2112, thank you.
1: I'm sorry, can you repeat?
0: 2183 responded. Dispatch 2112. We are good with 2112. We do not need rescue. Thank you.
1: Okay, thank you. En route 11360 Pike Mill, place for a sick person. It's going to be a 26260 female, not just breathing. She's saying she has neck pain and cannot move her body. She's responding normally, but not breathing normally. Coding it as a 26-2.
2: Proceed.
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or if it happened on the roundabout, we're trying to determine whose jurisdiction it is for law. 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
0: Yes, the patient has been packaged and given here to Memorial North. We can go ahead and close this call out.
1: Happy.

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Birthday. 7-Eleven restaurant, Volmer Road and Variety Parkway for a TA. 1520.

0: 7-1 Mercury
1: responding. It looks like the address updated Black Forest and two vehicles is a Ford Bronx truck and a dump truck. No airbags are going to be in the southbound lane, but they are blocking.
0: Black Forest Fire Gate, not Polmark Fire Gate.
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0: me debes un regresar. Per hour, Rapid SOS, RP's calling at Volmer and Briar Gate, but he's insistent that he's on Black Forest and Briar Gate.
1: We're going to continue down to Black Forest and Briar Gate, both eyes.
0: Okay. Copy. 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

White Coffee, she's responding 7633 Sun Prairie Drive for a chest pain. Ready for a 35-35-year-old female, conscious breathing. She's responding normally, not breathing normally. Coding has a 10 delta 4.

0: I'm responding.
1: 311, I'm sure you're responding. 12270 Point Reyes Drive for an inside gas leak. They smell natural gas on all three floors. They turned off all the gas for the house. It's real strong by the water heater. Black Hills has been advised.
0: 311, copy.
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coming out of it, possibly on fire break. Continuing, there's another caller on it that stated that they were exiting off of one at the...

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0: 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Go ahead. At 1,000 pages. County Road, 411, inside the residence.
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0: Charm Hills with 186T. 414, 186, respond timing 115, on ramp northbound at South Academy for a TA on a 10 off.
1: This is 2182, not seeing anything from 149 to 151 northbound.

0: 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It's going to be 115 on ramp north at South Academy is what Rapid SOS is showing. And then it's going to be an on, so I don't have much else.
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1: 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It's going to be a 25-25-year-old female. Conscious breathing. She fell off a ladder and cannot feel her. It looks like they might be in the detached garage.
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4: 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We have checked Academy, all the on and off ramps to 115 UCO. 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

0: 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Sullivan Circle for a cardiac. It's going to be an 84-year-old male. We don't know about consciousness. I'm sorry, it's not conscious, not breathing, or if he's stating that she's not able to wake her husband up.
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1: 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Come out 720.
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1: 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Girl, 85, 85-year-old female, conscious, breathing. She fell and has a bump on her head.

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Happy Sherry Wilson, 020 Hartel Drive in Oklahoma City. It's going to be a 44-year-old male, conscious breathing, stating that he has been trying to quit drinking and is having abdominal pain, meaning that he's responding normally as one Charlie 5.

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1: 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It's coming from the smoke detector zone 2.

0: sign 93. 86-86-year-old male. 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
0: Okay, 2-7-0 drive. It's going to be the Discovery High School for a trip. They're going to be the basketball court, 18 years. Conscious breathing.

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